0: Terrific. We're now going to progress to some steps which are a bit more difficult. Just relax and let go.
1: Here we go.
0: Now we'll bring up the music for you to practice your routine to.

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0: Hello, we are the Hives. I'm Chris Dangereux.
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0: can. 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
1: This next track is sure to be a trendsetter. So without any further ado, here's Low and Sweet.

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1: Were you trying to get crazy with this, eh? Don't you know I'm loco?

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1: I have never been more ready in my entire life to do this right now. Never. So I'm leading up to this moment, all right now.

0: 666.
1: Pourquoi ça fait ça?
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1: Non, moi c'est toi.
2: Aïe.
3: C'est mon café.
4: Good morning, Dr. Carter.
3: Hey, sweetie.
4: Looks like it's gonna be a long day.
3: Another one, huh? What we got?
4: Your first patient,
3: yeah,
4: suffering from a lack of concepts.
3: Uh-huh.
4: Originality.
3: Ugh.
4: His flow is weak.
3: Another one.
4: And he has no style.

0: gotta wait, wait. I think I lost him.
1: Good afternoon, Dr. Carter.
0: First.
1: I don't know about this one. His confidence is down.

0: emergency on it. God damn it, I've lost another one.
1: Good evening, Dr. Carter. It's been a long day, but this one looks much better than the others. His respect is back up, concepts sound good.

0: your life.
1: 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His vitals are up. He's looking good. He's looking good. I think we got one. Dr. Carter, I think we got one. Here.

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Listing off a series of colors along with numbers that correspond to the proper coordinates as if ordinary, all of it committed to memory, and your mission is missionary, meaning it's fuck. That's what they said at the academy, had to be perfectly pressed, present and counted, accountable for the best and the worst of your fellow men. Gentlemen, did you remember then to pull the yellow wire? Oh, fuck.

thing is very important. Maybe they need bodies for building whatever's up there, but the way they taking bodies, it ain't. Give up the planet for a little bit of space off a show. Give up the fight because they say an anus place he would spit if he could, but he can't. The tongue is dry as a bitch. Hung out to dry in this bitch. Counting the time, it don't matter. He'll probably die, and he could cry. But by the way, did you remember then to pull the cable out?

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1: Hello, this is Jim Jones from The Righteous Mind. 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
1: 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State of mind for the blind line. Check it out. Say yes. Yes. Say

0: attraction. Oh, did we forget to mention?
1: We got the tailor on the table's reinvention of guerrilla warfare.
0: Dodging silver bullets as we're leaping through the crosshairs.
1: Clear, ready for attack mode.